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4: This afternoon, sunny skies with highs near 83 and light east winds. Overnight, skies stay clear with lows near 62. Tomorrow brings bright sunshine, highs in the upper 80s, then mostly clear tomorrow night with lows near 68. Monday looks sunny, with highs in the mid-90s. Looking ahead to Tuesday, expect clear skies, temperatures holding near 96, lows in the low 70s, and light winds out of the west.
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5: This afternoon, sunny skies with highs near 83 and light east winds. Overnight, skies stay clear with lows near 62. Tomorrow brings bright sunshine, highs in the upper 80s, then mostly clear tomorrow night with lows near 68. Monday looks sunny, with highs in the mid-90s. Looking ahead to Tuesday, expect clear skies, temperatures holding near 96, lows in the low 70s, and light winds out of the west.
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0: Overnight skies stay clear, with lows down in the low 60s. Tomorrow looks great too. Sunshine all day and a high of 87. Then mostly clear skies tomorrow night, with lows in the upper 60s. Monday brings plenty of sunshine and highs near 94. Tuesday keeps the sun going strong, highs climbing again into the mid-90s under light west winds. And Wednesday rounds things out with another sunny day, highs holding near 94 and lows near 68.
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0: Overnight skies stay clear, with lows down in the low 60s. Tomorrow looks great too, sunshine all day and a high of 87. Then mostly clear skies tomorrow night, with lows in the upper 60s. Monday brings plenty of sunshine and highs near 94. Tuesday keeps the sun going strong, highs climbing again into the mid-90s under light west winds. And Wednesday rounds things out with another sunny day, highs holding near 94 and lows near 68.
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0: Skies stay crystal clear overnight, with late lows near 63. Plenty of sunshine takes over today, with highs near 88. Tonight stays mostly clear, low of 69. Sunshine returns tomorrow, high near 95, west winds around 10. Tuesday keeps things mostly sunny. Highs again in the mid-90s, west winds at 10 miles per hour. Wednesday brings sunshine throughout, temperatures back near 94, lows in the upper 60s.
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0: skies stay crystal clear overnight, with late lows near 63. Plenty of sunshine takes over today, with highs near 88. Tonight stays mostly clear, low of 69. Sunshine returns tomorrow, high near 95, west winds around 10. Tuesday keeps things mostly sunny, highs again in the mid-90s, west winds at 10 miles per hour. Wednesday brings sunshine throughout, temperatures back near 94, lows in the upper 60s.
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skies stay crystal clear overnight, with late lows near 63. Plenty of sunshine takes over today, with highs near 88. Tonight stays mostly clear, low of 69. Sunshine returns tomorrow, high near 95. West winds around 10.

0: Tuesday keeps things mostly sunny. Highs again in the mid-90s, west winds at 10 miles per hour. Wednesday brings sunshine throughout, temperatures back near 94, lows in the upper 60s.
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0: skies stay crystal clear overnight, with late lows near 63. Plenty of sunshine takes over today, with highs near 88. Tonight stays mostly clear, low of 69. Sunshine returns tomorrow, high near 95, west winds around 10. Tuesday keeps things mostly sunny. Highs again in the mid-90s, west winds at 10 miles per hour. Wednesday brings sunshine throughout, temperatures back near 94, lows in the upper 60s.
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0: skies stay crystal clear overnight, with late lows near 63. Plenty of sunshine takes over today, with highs near 88. Tonight stays mostly clear, low of 69. Sunshine returns tomorrow, high near 95, west winds around 10. Tuesday keeps things mostly sunny, highs again in the mid-90s, west winds at 10 miles per hour. Wednesday brings sunshine throughout, temperatures back near 94, lows in the upper 60s.
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2: Best

0: Tomorrow stays clear. Highs climbing into the mid-90s under a west wind at 10, then clear again tomorrow night with lows in the low 70s. Tuesday sees a few clouds, highs still in the mid-90s, winds west at 10. Wednesday brings sun mixing with clouds, highs near 92, lows dropping to the upper 60s, and winds turning north at 5.
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3: The World Cup quarterfinals finished up Saturday night with Argentina's overtime win against Switzerland, 3-1 in Kansas City, with two goals in about the last 10 minutes. The Swiss played a man down from the 72nd minute on. Earlier in steamy Miami, England won in overtime, 2-1, eliminating Norway. So it's England versus Argentina in a Wednesday afternoon semifinal. The other semi is Tuesday afternoon, Spain versus France. The Seattle Seahawks will be sold to a group led by a 49ers limited partner, reportedly for over $9.5 billion, an NFL record. In the WNBA's late game, Las Vegas 106-58 over Phoenix. At UFC 329, Max Holloway beat Conor McGregor in the first round due to a McGregor leg injury. To baseball, Boston won its eighth straight, 4-0 at the Mets. Late night victories for San Diego and Arizona. Philadelphia won at Detroit 4-2.
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8: Today brings clear skies and highs near 90, with tonight mostly clear and lows near 69. Tomorrow stays clear, highs climbing into the mid-90s under a west wind at 10, then clear again tomorrow night with lows in the low 70s. Tuesday sees a few clouds, highs still in the mid-90s, winds west at 10. Wednesday brings sun mixing with clouds, highs near 92, lows dropping to the upper 60s, and winds turning north at 5.
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0: from one of the best cowboy movies ever, Young Guns. Remember Young Guns? Bon Jovi on WRYU. Good morning. Van McNeil, Sunday, July 12th. That possibly may be the last good cowboy movie back in the day. Young Guns, Emilio Estevez, Charlie Sheen, Kiefer Sutherland, Lou Diamond Phillips, Dermot Mulroney, Casey Simesco. They just reunited the cast in Dallas a few weeks ago. Perhaps a Young Guns 3? Yeah, there were rumors about that. More great classic rock. It's not a rumor. It comes to fruition. Back in 2 minutes. Cars, David Bowie, Def Leppard ahead. It's WRYU. We rock you.
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rocking Paris, France over the weekend. That's Steph Leppard on WRYU. Now, the behind the scenes of their tour, they got a little documentary online. Was that Summerfest a few years ago they kicked it off? Def Leppard, Come Back This Way. And Phil Collins, You Too, Genesis. It's WRYU. We rock you.

Hey, friendo. That's Queen, 93.9 Cedar Brick, 101.3 West Bend. It's WRYU. Van McNeil. Was that No Country for Old Men? Javier Bardem, right? The big, tall guy. Hey, friendo. And then the nail gun. No Country for Old Men. Well, it's one of those long movies, but it's a good one. It's all about the oil. I saw Disclosure Day. I'm not looking at

0: Bullseye's the same. I'm not going to give anything away that doesn't give too much away, but it's all about the eyes. More great classic rock. That's what it's all about here in excess ahead. Kansas, Norman Greenbaum. Speaking of the sky, we'll head into space here. Weather Watch 12, keeping an eye on a beautiful forecast right now. 70 degrees and sunshine. Oh, the heat and humidity are coming back. We'll detail it all out coming up here. WRYU, we rock you.
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3: The World Cup quarterfinals finished up Saturday night with Argentina's overtime win against Switzerland, 3-1 in Kansas City, with two goals in about the last 10 minutes. The Swiss played a man down from the 72nd minute on. Earlier in steamy Miami, England won in overtime, 2-1, eliminating Norway. So it's England versus Argentina in a Wednesday afternoon semifinal. The other semi is Tuesday afternoon, Spain versus France. The Seattle Seahawks will be sold to a group led by a 49ers limited partner, reportedly for over $9.5 billion, an NFL record. In the WNBA's late game, Las Vegas 106-58 over Phoenix. At UFC 329, Max Holloway beat Conor McGregor in the first round due to a McGregor leg injury. To baseball, Boston won its eighth straight, 4-0 at the Mets. Late night victories for San Diego and Arizona. Philadelphia won at Detroit 4-2.
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1: Today brings clear skies and highs near 90, with tonight mostly clear and lows near 69. Tomorrow stays clear, highs climbing into the mid-90s under a west wind at 10, then clear again tomorrow night with lows in the low 70s. Tuesday sees a few clouds, highs still in the mid-90s, winds west at 10. Wednesday brings sun mixing with clouds, highs near 92, lows dropping to the upper 60s, and winds turning north at 5.
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Getting the let out, Led Zeppelin on WRYU. A whole lot of fish in Port Washington. Oh, here we go. 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

93.9 Cedarburg, 101.3 West Bend. It's Hart on WRYU. What's going on? Sunday morning, a Van McNeil. Do you remember when Port Washington, it just used to be fish one day, fish day, and how it has blossomed? A three-day celebration, Thursday, Friday, and Saturday. Fishgiving on Thursday, Fishmas Eve on Friday, and then the big celebration, Fish Day, on Saturday. That's coming up this week. Already? Fish Day? Man, we are just burning through summer here. Upper Lake Park with the car show, the fish and chips, the Maker's Market. There's games for the kids and fireworks. That's Saturday night. I mean, it goes, I told you earlier, Fishgiving Thursday, Fishmas Eve on Friday, and the big Fish Day celebration on Saturday. Port Washington, here we go. Hello, Port. More great classic rock coming back in a couple. Bad Company, Pink Floyd, Eagles ahead. It's WRYU. We

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I was walking through the Milwaukee Public Museum, you know, checking it out on one of their free days, and then I hear over the speakers, bing, Stargazing with Pink Floyd will be shown at the Dome Theater in 10 minutes. It made it as one of their greatest hits there at the Milwaukee Public Museum, their final year there on State Street. It cost you a little bit, but well worth the watch. Stargazing with Pink Floyd, Dark Side of the Moon, there at the Milwaukee Public Museum. It's WRYU. We rock you.

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0: 93.9 Cedarburg, 101.3 West Bend. That's Port Washington. That's Journey on WROIU. What am I thinking? I got Port Washington on the brain and fish days. I don't know. We were talking about the Milwaukee Public Museum earlier on one of their free days. Oh, it's because I was playing Pink Floyd. That's right. A Dark Side of the Moon. They play the whole record there in the Dome Theater while throwing up stars. I mean, yeah, you could fall asleep. And did it almost fell asleep there. I mean, it's comfy. You're sitting in the dark. You're listening to the record. You're watching the stars in the sky. Alaska of the Milwaukee Public Museum. And have you seen the new place over by Pfizer? I call it the Milwaukee Guggenheim. That'll be open next year. It's going to be an amazing space, the new Milwaukee Public Museum. More great classic rock, always amazing here. Boston, Van Halen, Billy Idol, Weather Watch 12. We're back in just a couple of minutes here. WRYU, we rock you.
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0: Saturday night. Argentina scored two goals in extra time to beat Switzerland 3-1. Earlier Saturday, England prevailed over Norway in extra time 2-1. Both England goals scored by Jude Bellingham. So the semis are set. It'll be Argentina against England in one semifinal on Wednesday in Atlanta. The day before on Tuesday, it'll be Spain facing France in Arlington, Texas. The men's singles final at Wimbledon gets underway at 11 a.m. Eastern between top seed and defending champion Jannik Sinner and two seed Alexander Zverev. And in Major League Baseball on Saturday night, Arizona's James McCann had two home runs and four RBI in a 9-2 win over the Dodgers. Padres over the Blue Jays 8-7. San Diego's Ty France, the go-ahead home run in the sixth.
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2: Today brings clear skies and highs near 90, with tonight mostly clear and lows near 69. Tomorrow stays clear, highs climbing into the mid-90s under a west wind at 10, then clear again tomorrow night with lows in the low 70s. Tuesday sees a few clouds, highs still in the mid-90s, winds west at 10. Wednesday brings sun mixing with clouds, highs near 92, lows dropping to the upper 60s, and winds turning north at 5.
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Idol on WRYU. One of the biggest fishing tournaments in the country got going yesterday in Racine. And a pair from Port Washington lead the way. We'll check the Salmonorama leaderboard coming up. This is WRYU. We rock you. 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

0: 93.9 Cedar Burg, 101.3 West Bend. That's Foreigner on WRYU. Van McNeil. Yeah, one of the biggest fishing tournaments in the country. Just got going in Racine. Another year of Salmon-O-Rama. And a pair from Port Washington lead the way after one day of competition. Doug Enlick in the boat Full Draw, a 22.5-pound Chinook salmon that he caught yesterday. And then in second place right now is Brad Booth, a 22-pound lake trout. Both of those gentlemen out of Port Washington. Salmon-O-Rama continues all week long in Racine, fishing off the beautiful Lake Michigan shoreline. You can fish in a boat there. You can charter a boat. Oh, and they're fishing for some big-time cash down there. Yeah, good luck to all the anglers. Salmon-O-Rama continues. We'll check in with the leaderboard periodically all week long. More great classic rock back in a couple. U2, Edgar Winter, AC/DC, and more. It's WRYU. We rock you.
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You making that road trip to Madtown next week? That's next Sunday? Yeah, next week for the AC/DC show in Madison. It's WRYU. Make sure, you know, if you're hungry, I got that diner down there in Madison. That's one of my favorite spots in the state. Is that Blue Plate? Oh, man. All right. The cast of Young Guns, just a few weeks ago, reuniting in Dallas. Will they make another movie, Young Guns 3? No, I don't think so. It would be cool, though. We need a new cowboy movie, I think. It's Bon Jovi, WRYU. We rock you.

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It's WRYU, Van McNeil. A shout out to our friends in Camel Sport. Oh, man, one of my favorite spots. And it's been a few years since I've done some camping there at Mothy Lake. But right now, the bunch of kayakers there about to learn what to do if you flip over in the kayak. You know, how do you get back into that thing from out of the water? I mean, they're going to learn you right now. Mothy Lake, hello, Camel Sport. I mean, it's been maybe a good 10 years since I'm camping there at Mothy Lake. I got to get back there. This is one of my favorite spots. More great classic rock, whether you're camping it up, maybe you're stuck doing some yard work or something. You headed to church? We got you. ZZ Top ahead, The Cars, Guns N' Roses up in a couple of minutes, and all eyes on Weather Watch 12, timing out the heat. It starts today. It's going to last all week long, it looks like. It's coming up. WRYU, we rock you.

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5: In the World Cup quarterfinals on Saturday night, Argentina scored two goals in extra time to prevail over Switzerland 3-1. Earlier Saturday, England defeated Norway, also in extra time, 2-1. Both England goals scored by Jude Bellingham. So it'll be Argentina against England in the semifinals on Wednesday in Atlanta. Up first, it'll be Spain and France in the other semifinal on Tuesday at Arlington, Texas. The men's singles final at Wimbledon gets underway 1 hour from now between top seed and defending champion Jannik Sinner and two seed Alexander Zverev. Major League Baseball Saturday night, Arizona's James McCann hit two home runs, had four RBI in a 9-2 win over the Dodgers in L.A., Padres over the Toronto Blue Jays 8-7 at San Diego.
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7: Today brings clear skies and highs near 90, with tonight mostly clear and lows near 69. Tomorrow stays clear, highs climbing into the mid-90s under a west wind at 10, then clear again tomorrow night with lows in the low 70s. Tuesday sees a few clouds, highs still in the mid-90s, winds west at 10. Wednesday brings sun mixing with clouds, highs near 92, lows dropping to the upper 60s, and winds turning north at 5.
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8: 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Ow!

around. United takes his time. 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

WRYU. Yeah, 137 days till Thanksgiving. 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

0: One of my favorite songs to play on Guitar Hero. Yes, I still have my old PlayStation. This is Dire Straits, 93.9 Cedarburg, 101.3 West Bend. This is WRYU, Van McNeil. I think I'm going to have to upgrade to play the new one. It's not Guitar Hero. It's called Stage Tour. I mean, they disbanded the Guitar Hero franchise years ago. I still got my controllers and everything, but Stage Tour, that's the new version. It will be out soon. All right, get ready, gamers. I do like the rhythm games. Either Dance Dance Revolution, if you ever played that one, man, you're going to sweat up a storm. They say, you know, video games, you're sitting down there being lazy. Those games, you're moving around, dancing, all those things. Guitar Hero, rocking out like a rock star, let's go. The Stones ahead. Eddie Money, Stevie Nicks back in just a couple of minutes here. WRYU, we rock you.
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On the heels of the Taylor Swift wedding. I mean, it was her and Paul McCartney that performed there, right? Stevie Nicks on WRYU. I still think Taylor Swift the leading candidate if Fleetwood Mac goes back out on the road. Taylor Swift in for the late, great Christine McVie. I don't know. That's the rumor. Fleetwood Mac maybe getting back together. We'll see. Jackson Brown, it's WRYU. We rock.

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WRYU.

0: If you got the double vision, I mean, you should probably drink some water. It's not a good sign. 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Van McNeil, the extreme heat is back. Check in on your elderly friends, your neighbors, grandma and grandpa. Just takes a phone call. And like my mom used to tell my dad back in the day, he would open a beer. Yeah, ice cold one. That'll cool you down, right? Yeah, sure. But you sneak some waters between those beers. That's what my mom used to tell my dad. I love and miss you, mom and dad. Be smart, be safe, stay hydrated. We'll check the forecast in just a couple of minutes and then get into some Leonard Skinner. The Knack, Heart Ahead. It's WRYU. We rock you.
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3: In the World Cup quarterfinals on Saturday night, Argentina scored two goals in extra time for a 3-1 triumph over Switzerland. Earlier Saturday, England defeated Norway in extra time, 2-1. Both of England's goals tallied by Jude Bellingham. So it'll be Argentina against England in the semifinal round on Wednesday in Atlanta. Up first on Tuesday, the other semifinal between France and Spain from Arlington, Texas. The men's singles final at Wimbledon getting underway just moments from now as top seed and defending champion Jannik Sinner faces two seed Alexander Zverev. And in Major League Baseball Saturday night, Arizona's James McCann had two home runs and four RBI in a 9-2 triumph over the Dodgers in Los Angeles.
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0: Today's clear with a high in the upper 80s. Tonight stays clear, low in the upper 60s, with light winds out of the south. Sunshine takes over tomorrow, highs in the low 90s as winds turn west at 10. Tomorrow night stays clear, lows in the low 70s with that west wind at 10. Tuesday looks mostly clear, highs in the mid 90s. By Wednesday, a few clouds drift in, highs near 92, lows around the upper 60s.
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It's WRYU. Van McNeil. We're talking about cigar. We played Pink Floyd, Have a Cigar, and it garnered the question. When was the last time I had a stogie? It's been a minute, and it's not an everyday thing. It's not more a celebratory thing. But still, you do you. But for me, the cigar, it's not. It wasn't a good thing for me. And you don't inhale the cigar smoke. That makes things worse. Uh-uh. Anyway, you do you. Be smart, be safe. But only for the special case. Unless it's like a Cuban cigar or something. I mean, I've never tried one, but I will. More great classic rock. We're back in a couple of minutes. Aerosmith, Jimi Hendrix. We'll get the lead out Led Zeppelin ahead. Well, either you are or you aren't, Van. Make up your mind. It's WRYU. We rock you. We'll be right back.

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Teplin on WRYU. Dear City of Mequon, I know you had that big cannonball competition yesterday at the pool. Who won the thing? Cannonball! It's WRYU. We rock you. Back home.

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0: 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This is WRYU, Van McNeil, Cannonball. Psh! Oh, do they still have water in the pool over there in Mequon? The Mequon Community Pool yesterday with the ginormous, the Cannonball competition. Dear city of Mequon, all we want to know is who won the thing. Who emptied out the pool with that big cannonball? Be smart, be safe. Certainly a day for the pool. Maybe just a slight titch cooler on the Lake Michigan shoreline. Not a bad day for the beach, but bring the water. Bring the sunscreen. You're going to need it. And the heat is only going to get turned up as the week goes along. Weather Watch 12 with the forecast update here in 90 seconds. Then Eagles. Then Foghat, then Nirvana, and more. It's coming up. WRYU, we rock you.
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3: We are 1 hour into the men's singles final at Wimbledon between top seed and defending champion Jannik Sinner and two seed Alexander Zverev. And right now, Sinner leads Zverev 6-5 in the opening set. In the World Cup quarterfinals on Saturday night, Argentina scored two goals in extra time to prevail over Switzerland 3-1. Earlier on Saturday, England knocked off Norway in extra time 2-1. Both England goals scored by Jude Bellingham. So it'll be Argentina against England in the semifinal round on Wednesday in Atlanta. The other semifinal will take place on Tuesday as France faces Spain at Arlington, Texas. Today's Major League Baseball action gets underway 15 minutes from now with the Pittsburgh Pirates hosting the Milwaukee Brewers.
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5: Today's clear with a high in the upper 80s. Tonight stays clear, low in the upper 60s, with light winds out of the south. Sunshine takes over tomorrow, highs in the low 90s as winds turn west at 10. Tomorrow night stays clear, lows in the low 70s with that west wind at 10. Tuesday looks mostly clear, highs in the mid-90s. By Wednesday, a few clouds drift in, highs near 92, lows around the upper 60s.
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It's 93.9 Cedarbrook. 101.3 West Bend. It's WRYU. Van McNeil. Smells like rivalry baseball. I gotta get going to the ballpark. Milwaukee Milkmen versus Lake Country Duck Hounds. And Frank, you can't beat the rivalry baseball. Have a great rest of your Sunday. Stay cool. Don't forget the sunscreen. It's WRYU. We

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2: Today's clear with a high in the upper 80s. Tonight stays clear, low in the upper 60s, with light winds out of the south. Sunshine takes over tomorrow, highs in the low 90s as winds turn west at 10. Tomorrow night stays clear, lows in the low 70s with that west wind at 10. Tuesday looks mostly clear, highs in the mid 90s. By Wednesday, a few clouds drift in, highs near 92, lows around the upper 60s.
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Readers as of a couple of years ago. Researchers have made a breakthrough that could one day help restore vision by using lab-grown stem cells to rebuild damaged blood vessels in

0: retina. The work is still at the research stage, but scientists are hopeful that this could one day prevent or reverse vision loss. You remember the first time you went to buy readers? And I just remember seeing the pack and I thought, why do they come in a pack of five or six? 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Oh, wait, I get it now, because I'm going to need to put those things everywhere.
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1: Today's clear with a high in the upper 80s. Tonight stays clear, low in the upper 60s, with light winds out of the south. Sunshine takes over tomorrow, highs in the low 90s as winds turn west at 10. Tomorrow night stays clear, lows in the low 70s with that west wind at 10. Tuesday looks mostly clear, highs in the mid 90s. By Wednesday, a few clouds drift in, highs near 92, lows around the upper 60s.
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0: Have you taken your summer vacation yet this year? 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I'm Dylan. 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

Black Sabbath has announced their first ever book, official book, featuring photos, memorabilia, in-depth interviews, all four original band members signed. Well, there was like 300 copies of that. And I know what you're thinking. Dylan, a signed Black Sabbath book by Ozzy? Well, I guess Ozzy okayed his signature for this book before he passed. No need to worry about that, though, because those books sold out instantly. Now, you can still pre-order the regular version of this book, and then it's going to arrive in October.

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0: Are you any good at writing clues? Because of all the jobs that are open right now, Jeopardy is looking to hire somebody who can write clues. Low pay for this job, $130,000 a year. All right, clues. I'm Dylan. I'm going to take a stab at this. You come to me to party. People drink beer, wear earplugs, and sometimes I sell out. What do you think it is? Did I make it pretty obvious? We'll talk more about clues in a moment.
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0: clear, highs in the mid-90s. By Wednesday, a few clouds drift in, highs near 92, lows around the upper 60s.
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Thank you for choosing to listen to us today. I'm Dylan. We were just talking about the fact that Jeopardy, of all the jobs you could get, Jeopardy is looking for a new writer for Clues. The job starts a little over $130,000. You could actually make more than that a year. What a job. So I wanted to try my hand at this. Here's my clue. You come to meet a party, people drink beer, sometimes wear earplugs, and every once in a while, I sell out. What's that clue for? Concerts? Did you get it? I don't know if I'd be any good at that job. Maybe you should apply for it.

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0: something to look forward to. You a fan of Terminator 2, Judgment Day? I'm Dylan. Yeah, I love that movie. So that is coming back to theaters August 28th in honor of, well, that will be the 35th anniversary of the movie.
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0: We said goodbye to the unmistakable voice of Bonnie Tyler earlier this week. Meatloaf was really upset. He said Total Eclipse of the Heart was meant for him. LouderSound.com has a great article about that today. Do you suppose, okay, so Bonnie and Meatloaf are up there. Are they arguing now about the song? Maybe. I don't know.
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4: Highs near 87 this afternoon under sunny skies. Tonight stays clear. Lows in the upper 60s. Sunshine sticks around tomorrow. Highs close to 90. West wind steady at 10. Clear skies continue tomorrow night. Lows near 73 with light winds out of the west. Tuesday turns up the heat. Mostly clear with sizzling highs in the mid-90s. Wednesday brings a good deal of sunshine with a few clouds. Highs near 92. A low of 68.
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1: Husky saves the day. I'm Dylan. My Eleanor, my dog, is part Husky, and I've always had Arctic dogs, so I really like this story. Huskies and the attitude that they pack, are they worth it? Yes. Connecticut family's Husky is a hero after stepping between a young child and a charging black bear. Home security footage captured the bear running towards the child, and the dog, out of nowhere, sprinted across the yard to confront the bear and chased it away. The dog and the child are going to be fine. In fact, the owner of the dog, she made that husky a T-bone steak that night, which he deserved.

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The Eagles are wrapping up their residency at the Las Vegas Sphere. Stop me if you've heard this one before. At this point, the Eagles have actually extended their record-breaking residency at the Sphere in Las Vegas yet again. What they're saying at this point is the final shows at the Sphere for the Eagles, scheduled for December 11th and 12th of this year.

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Have you ever been in the middle of doing something and you think, this sucks. I don't like this at all. And then you remember the thing that you hated doing years later and you think, well, I don't know. Maybe that was kind of fun. Type 2 fun is now a term. We'll talk more about this.

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Type 2 fun is the new viral term online. Thanks for listening. I'm Dylan. This is when you're in the middle of doing something and all you can think about is how much this thing sucks. And then you look back at it. You think, it wasn't so bad. Maybe it's kind of fun. I'm Dylan. I think about working on Grandpa's farm and hauling pipe because not all the grandkids got to work on Grandpa's farm. Just some of us got to work on the farm. 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

0: back, and it was fun. And Grandma and Grandpa taught me how to work, which is, well, it's paid off in spades.
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1: Highs near 87 this afternoon under sunny skies. Tonight stays clear. Lows in the upper 60s. Sunshine sticks around tomorrow. Highs close to 90. West wind steady at 10. Clear skies continue tomorrow night. Lows near 73 with light winds out of the west. Tuesday turns up the heat. Mostly clear with sizzling highs in the mid-90s. Wednesday brings a good deal of sunshine with a few clouds. Highs near 92. A low of 68.
2: WRYU. They stand for We Rock You. Yeah.

Have you ever been to the Burning Man Music Festival in Nevada? I have not. I've heard stories, like legendary stories about it for years. In fact, my hippie yoga friend Piper goes year after year after year. So there's a new docu-series about Burning Man. They filmed it over 5 years. HBO Max is going to have this. The stories that I've heard, like that wild, just stuff you wouldn't even think about.

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4: Highs near 87 this afternoon under sunny skies. Tonight stays clear. Lows in the upper 60s. Sunshine sticks around tomorrow. Highs close to 90. West wind steady at 10. Clear skies continue tomorrow night. Lows near 73 with light winds out of the west. Tuesday turns up the heat, mostly clear with sizzling highs in the mid-90s. Wednesday brings a good deal of sunshine with a few clouds. Highs near 92, a low of 68.
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What's it gonna be, boy? Yes or no? 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

0: Highs near 87 this afternoon under sunny skies. Tonight stays clear. Lows in the upper 60s. Sunshine sticks around tomorrow. Highs close to 90. West wind steady at 10. Clear skies continue tomorrow night. Lows near 73 with light winds out of the west. Tuesday turns up the heat. Mostly clear with sizzling highs in the mid-90s. Wednesday brings a good deal of sunshine with a few clouds. Highs near 92. A low of 68.
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